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3: 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After takeoff, we'll pump up the sound system.